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1: Number 6.

Rutherford Classic 2CA. It's the 10 from then from 1986. Mike Rutherford from Genesis came in at number two. All I Need is a Miracle, Mike and the Mechanics. Kind of funny because his band Genesis was at number six with Invisible Touch. Anyway, this is the number one song back in 86 from Whitney Houston. You're at 2CA. I believe.

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2: Love's like a road that you travel on when there's one day.

0: 14 degrees. Wednesday morning frost, then sunny, 13 degrees. And Thursday morning frost, then a cloudy day and a top of 13 degrees.
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I'll come back again. I'm just crazy about you, babe. The amazing Ross Wilson and Daddy Cool, part of our 30-minute music marathon. We do them all day for your workday. 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